perfect will to make it in this world, man. You got a woman waiting for you there. All you ever gotta do is be a good man one time to one woman, and that'll be the end of the road, man.

Democrats are out of power. Across the great wide ocean, Reagan's president-elect, fascist god in motion.

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Good girls are waiting on the prince, and the bad girls are laughing cause they know he's a dick. Good girls suck dick to bad cosmetics, bad girls now they got pockets just to get it. 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Bad girls breaking wood legs.

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You know, to me, the future as female means that no longer will female qualities be subordinated to male qualities. I want to live in a world that is collaborative, a world that is emotionally intelligent, a world in which we are linked and not ranked.

Allora, sembra stia andando fondamentale e invece siamo proprio noi, siamo tornati. I'm still thinking you could be the one, but you're always, you're always, you're always.

Simon Peres, what I want, Mr. Brown, what I want, Berlusconi, what I want, Sarkozy, what I want, Mr. Putin, what I want, Angela Merkel, what I want.